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0: Who's a pal, a buddy, a BFF? What you don't expect is for your very own late night pal to be a member of the Rock and Roll Hall of Fame. But then again, this ain't your average rock and roll rodeo. Confide in him now, and you shall be rewarded. It's Alice's Attic with Alice Cooper.
1: It's Uncle Alice, the sometimes super duper one, checking in at the top of the hour. Thanks for tuning in for another night of rock and talk in my attic. I know you could be watching Dancing with the Stars or the new Little House on the Prairie or RuPaul's Drag Race. Well, you're with the radio show and host that's like all three of those combined. Okay, let's get back to the rock and roll. There's You Gotta Love the 80s up soon with one of your favorite bands, but here's another one to kick off this hour.
0: Alice's Attic with Alice Cooper.

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0: The scent of Aquanet, the silky smooth feel of spandex, and a cassette cranked up on the Alpine in your Trans Am. You gotta love the 80s.
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2: It's time to fly by night away from here. Did you get that hint? Yes, tonight's 80s band is Rush, but of course, they cross all decades. This song is about the cheery topic of nuclear war. It's called Distant Early Warning. And I was actually in a mistake nuclear attack warning in Maui one time where everybody on the island said you had 18 minutes before we were going to be hit. An imminent, I hate the word imminent and nuclear in the same sentence. And then they realized it was a mistake. Yeah, everybody had a heart attack. So here's another reason you gotta love the 80s. Getty, Neil, and Alex.

We'll be back with more Alice Cooper next. Alice's Attic with Alice Cooper. 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

0: sifting through the dusty mess of memories and cobwebs inside the mind of a rock icon.
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0: This is Tales from the Attic.
2: Tonight, I thought I'd go way back, way, way, way back. The Prettiest for You album came out in 1969 on Straight Records, which was formed to put out bands that Frank Zappa and his manager Herb Cohen signed. It was our first album, but of course we didn't put our photos on the cover. No. If you've seen the cover, it's got a light pink background, yellow type, and the artwork is actually a painting by Edward Beardsley that was originally hanging on the wall of the living room in Zappa's house up in Laurel Canyon. We were looking for an album cover, and I looked up and I said, well, what about that? And apparently Gail Zappa said the painting was later stolen from them. I didn't do it. Neil Smith's probably got it. We just, Prettiest for You, and if you look at the painting, you can see why it would be called that. I never met Beardsley, but I understand that he died in 2017. He founded the University of California Riverside Museum of Photography, and I guess he must have known that it was the cover for our album. If you have any questions that need answering, send them to alice@aliceisattic.com. I mean, we sold 12, 13 of those. Trivia and more are up sooner than later.
0: Alice will be right back.
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13: The Billy Idol song Cradle of Love used film clips from a movie it was in, which starred Andrew Dice Clay. Can you name the movie? Yeah, I think it was the only one that he actually really made. The Adventures of Ford Fairlane was the film, but Dice wasn't in the Billy Idol video because a comedian has been banned from MTV. How do you get banned from MTV? What do you got to do? I think Andrew Dice Clay is actually a very good actor. Anyway, take it away, Billy. Cradle of Love.

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0: 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Unless, of course, the game is rock, paper, scissors. Then you can count on our faithful host to choose rock every single time. He's got his microphone on, and his leathers are just back from the cleaners. It's Alice's Attic with Alice Cooper.
1: Welcome to my nightmare of an attic. It's kind of a mess up here in the attic studio lately. Cheryl refuses to dust up here. My daughter Calico thinks that decaying looks, well, very trendy. Maybe someday my kids will tell you what I'm really like as a dad, or not. But right now, I'm your DJ, and I'm in control of your ears for the rest of the night, so turn this one up to 11 or else.
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0: 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Starting this Thursday, Rocktober 1st. All month long. Monday through Saturday. We're putting the spotlight on a different real rock artist every day. Except Sundays. 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
1: 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Came out in 1999. Sadly, we lost star James Van Der Beek in February 2026. Varsity Blues had a strong soundtrack with songs from Green Day, Van Halen, Monster Magnet, AC/DC, and this one from the Foo Fighters, My Hero.

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1: My name is Kelly Tate. I'm 32 and live near Wichita, Kansas. The whole reason I know about you is because of my mom, Debbie Hunt, 64. Her parents thought you were a girl, so they let her go to your concert. She then tried to reenact one of the onstage scenes for her siblings. That didn't end very well. She took me to three of your concerts, the last one in 2009. We still listen to you, and her grandkids even know who you are. We have your signed guitar in our living room. My sweet mom passed away August 28, 2026, due to complications from a stroke and went to be with the Lord. I'm planning to take my kids to see you in concert in remembrance of her. I hope we can meet you as they find much joy in meeting someone they always heard their Nama talk about. Either way, we will be there. Kindly, Kelly. Oh, isn't that sweet? That's really very sweet. You know, I find that sometimes families connect to an artist and that family becomes sort of immersed in that artist, which is really nice, especially when it's, you know, a sweet family like this. All right. Many thanks to Kelly's mom, Debbie, for making my music a family affair. She sounds like an awesome lady.
0: Alice will be back in a moment.
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0: inside Alice's attic. Your sagacious host could truly benefit from having a yard sale. Who wouldn't be interested in used straitjackets, top hats, guillotines, and leather pants? There's even a lava lamp from his first L.A. apartment. But amongst the flotsam and jetsam of an extraordinarily interesting life are the tantalizing tales that only a Rock and Roll Hall of Famer could deliver. So sit back and enjoy another hour of rock and talk with Alice Cooper.
1: It's Alice Cooper on your radio. Who were you expecting? Lionel Messi? And if you don't know who that is, you probably don't know that football is soccer. Or is it the other way around? I had to coach soccer for 7 years because Dash wanted to play when he was 6 or 7. So I had to learn the game. And now I can watch soccer on TV and understand the game. Thanks for joining this Alice's Attic already in progress. Later, we'll have a Cooper's cover from the Doors. And then we'll find out that rock stars don't always go by their given names. Scandal! For now, though, let's get to the rock.
0: Alice's Attic with Alice Cooper.

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0: musicians had to be creative.
1: Just ask our next artist on Cooper's Covers. And now for something completely unoriginal.
2: As the song goes, the men don't know, but the little girls understand. Yes, that's a lyric from Backdoor Man, which was not written by the Doors, even though you probably know that version pretty well. It was written by Willie Dixon and then recorded by Howlin' Wolf in 1960. Here's an interesting thing about the Doors. They always kind of like leaned way towards the blues. They were a blues-oriented band. And then they kind of like became this Los Angeles strange back alley mystic kind of band. Probably because of Jim's lyrics more than anything else. Here's tonight's Cooper's cover from the hot, sexy, and allegedly dead Jim Morrison. I'm pretty sure he's dead. Backdoor Man.

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2: Freaks, it's fact time. Here's the weirdness. There's a sleeping disorder called exploding head syndrome that makes a person hear sudden gunshot or explosion sounds in their sleep. That would be fun. Despite being super popular overseas, Elvis Presley never performed outside of North America. And why? Because the colonel didn't have a passport and wouldn't let Elvis go to Europe without him. There's all kinds of stories about that. That he was wanted by Interpol and all this. Who knows? There are caves in Missouri that store 1.4 billion pounds of government-owned cheese. Canadian astronaut Chris Hadfield released an entire album called Space Sessions, Songs for a Tin Can, recorded while he was living in orbit. And finally tonight, Miss Piggy's original name was going to be Piggy Lee. Anybody that knows about Peggy Lee, she was one of the oddball jazz singers in the 50s. If that's all there is, if that's all there is. She was out there. And with that, we're full of facts. Stick around.
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1: What is Vince Neil's real name? Answer, who cares? Vince Neil Wharton. His mom's name was Shirley Ortiz, and his dad was Cloy Odell Odie Wharton. Okay. And Vince's grandfather was named Othar. I have never heard of any of those names before. I don't know where they come from, but that might explain Vince. So, let's hear from a singer who actually lucked out with his first name, Motley Crue's Vince Neil.

0: Unlike Elvis, Alice Cooper has not left the building. 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
1: It's the only host on the airways who has a baby brain and an old man's heart. In case you haven't figured it out, this is Alice Cooper with Rock and Talk to get you through the night. 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Either way, I've got the rock for your evening, so let's hit it.
0: Alice's Attic with Alice Cooper.

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1: I've got a song written by Dave Mason for Traffic, but it did better as a cover done by Joe Cocker. The song is Feeling All Right. Dave was a very good friend of mine, lived in Maui, and I used to see him all the time in Maui. We even did a little bit of writing together. I'm going to play the Traffic version for you this evening. So from 1968, here's Dave Mason and Steve Winwood.

Alice Cooper is coming up next. Alice's Attic with Alice Cooper. If it rocks. 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
1: Dear Alice, when I'm 18 came out in November 1970, I bought it. My dad was a Marine, and he had to approve any records I bought. If he didn't like it, he'd get his hammer out and smash it to pieces. After he played I'm 18, he went to get his hammer. I ran into my room, opened a cubbyhole, walked very far back, and stuck inside the insulation. Came back out of my bedroom, ran into my dad. Where's that freaking record? You're not going to keep it. I said, yes, I am. I got grounded, and he never found it. Years later, when I got married, I returned to the cubbyhole and retrieved it. I moved to Arizona in 1977. During one of my moves, I lost the record, but listened to it on internet music. Love you and your music, and thanks for feeding homeless and helping children. Bless you, Cindy Parks. Okay, well, you know, now that record is a holy grail. You got to find it. I don't care what it takes. It's something that you must search for the rest of your life. I'm still trying to find the brain that Dolly created, the Alice Cooper brain that he put together, and I saw it once, and we can't find it. It's sort of like lost somewhere out there. But if anybody knows where my brain is that Salvador Dali built, if you get in touch with me, I guarantee you it'll be worth a lot of money. Okay, my freaky fans, more fun is up next, so keep your ears open.
0: Your teller of Detroit stories, Alice Cooper, will return after these messages.
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7: What song did Dennis DeYoung of Styx write in 1975 for the American Bicentennial in 1976? Sweet Madam Blue. Lyrics about the U.S. include, "Once long ago, a word from your lips, and the world turned around. And I long for the past and dream of the days with you." Now, from the Equinox album Styx, Sweet Madam Blue.

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But he'll be back for you at his abnormal hour tomorrow. Alice's Attic with Alice Cooper.

And that takes his time. 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

0: 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Starting this Thursday, Rocktober 1st. 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

0: 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Starting this Thursday, Rocktober 1st. 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We're putting the spotlight on a different real rock artist every day. 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
4: I'm John Hewlett, and here's your Rock History Report for September 30th. On this day in 1974, police were called to a Lynyrd Skynyrd and Blue Oyster Cult concert after a fight broke out between two sound engineers. The Skynyrd roadie claimed that the sound had been deliberately turned off during the band's set. And on this day in 2016, a schoolboy from Philadelphia who skipped class to meet his musical hero handed his teacher an absence note with a difference. The typewritten note was signed by Bruce Springsteen. Fifth grader Michael Fennerty met the star at a meet and greet in the Free Library of Philadelphia when Springsteen was in town signing copies of his new autobiography, Born to Run. And that's this day in rock history for September 30th on KC95.
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3: Oh, hey, you. Good morning. How's it going? How are you? It's A.D. Roundtree, early in the KC studios. Welcome to this, your Wednesday edition of the A.D. Show. Yeah, your Wednesday. You know what that means? That means you, my friend, are already halfway through yet another week. This is no small accomplishment. You're doing awesome. Hang in there. You got this. You are a badass. And if you need something, if there's anything I can do for you to make your Wednesday better, holla at your boy and let me know. I'm here with you. I'm here for you. One of the ways I can do that is this right around 6:30. And fun facts to make you sound smart, I have your hookup to go see Hairball pay tribute to the music of the 1980s, celebrating all of those bands that made the hole in the ozone layer due to Aquanet a very real and present problem. That's 6:30. Right now, though, I know we said we wouldn't do this after a certain point, but here we go.
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3: All right, Weigh-In Wednesday. And fresh start for Fat Ass. If you want to weigh in, 974-1111. Where'd you start? Where are you trying to get to? Where are you at today? As you know, when you and I started Fresh Start for Fat Ass earlier this year, we always knew there was going to be a finish line. And that finish line was the American Foundation for Suicide Prevention's Walk Out of the Darkness with our friend Black Belt Judy. And there was a reason for that. A lot of us were literally taking steps to get ready for that walk. We were taking control of our health, both physical and mental, because you and I wanted to be less big, fat, lard ass, fat filled, butter basted, tubby, chubby, wubby, lard laden, gravy guzzling, portly porkers. And one of the best ways to do that is to get moving. I created the Fresh Start for Fat Ass walking group on the Step Up app, and a lot of you started getting together on the weekends. When the weather sucked, you went inside and you mall walked. When the weather got better, you started taking practice walks around Creve Coeur Lake Park and other parks. And here's the thing. If you are like me, over the last 9 months or so, you took control of your health. I'm down the better part of 20 pounds from when we started out. I'm feeling great. I'm leaner. I'm meaner. I can actually see little hints of abdominals poking through. My moobs jiggle less when I brush my teeth in the morning. I'm just a lot more comfortable making my way through life. And the main reason you and I started Fresh Start for Fat Ass was because you and I wanted to take steps to take care of ourselves. We wanted you to live a long, healthy, happy life. We want you to be the best version of yourself for the people who matter to you the most. And I've been reminded along the way that our mental health is so closely tied to our physical health. Your body will lead your mind, and you want to take care of both of those things. That was something that really hit home for me at the Walk Out of the Darkness on Sunday, because I had so many conversations with people there about exactly that. But there was something else that became very obvious at the walk. People are not necessarily willing to let Fresh Start for Fat Ass go. I had people coming up to me showing their steps in the Fresh Start for Fat Ass walking group and the Step Up app saying, hey, I know we're doing the walk. That's awesome. But I still want to call and tell you where I'm at. What about not 500-pound Terry? Did he hit his goal? We haven't heard from good old regular Meg in a little while. How's she doing? People want the accountability. People want the community. And frankly, I don't want to lose that either. So we're not necessarily going to have weigh-in Wednesdays every single Wednesday. But as you and I wind down the year, I would love to hear where you are, because we're also heading into the gluttonous Yuletide season. And if you are like me, there is a natural order to these things. You get in shape for the summertime, you start in the winter or early spring, you slowly get yourself to the point where hopefully you're a rip-toned, shredded, single-digit, body fat-having super athlete with a noticeable six-pack that you can parade around the beach or the swimming pool around the 4th of July. You cut through life's problems like a hot knife through butter as opposed to being the butter, and then the fall hits. You want to take it easy. You want to rest. You want to unwind. You want to loosen the belt a notch. Basically, this is the mantra for the wintertime.
7: We'll probably sit around and cook some soups and eat bread and desserts weeks and just get all fat and sassy.
3: Mm-hmm. Yeah, for me, that usually starts the day after Halloween when all the candy goes half price. From that point until the end of the year, I've traditionally eaten whatever the hell I want to eat. That's just how I roll in a buttery fashion. But so many of you are saying, hey, we got to keep this going. And I think you're right. Not necessarily with a rigid weigh-in Wednesday every Wednesday. Not necessarily with everybody obsessing over a number on a scale. But we want to keep up that sense of community and the sense of accountability. That feeling that we've all taken a few more steps toward being healthier, happier, less lard-laden versions of ourselves. Because honestly, the most gratifying thing about Fresh Start for Fat Ass, and probably the thing I'm proudest of, is the community that came together around it. Saw so many of you out at Creve Coeur Lake Park, people who had met through Fresh Start for Fat Ass walking groups and the Step Up app, people who got together in the name of fitness and fun and friendship, people who are doing their best to become a little less fat, flabby, fluffy, flapjack, frosted, fritter, fried, tubby, chubby, wubby, lard-laden, gravy-guzzling, butter-basted, portly porker versions of themselves. Now that's the best part. So as you and I wind down the year, let's keep an eye on each other. Keep moving, keep talking, keep taking care of yourself. And if you want to check in, especially on a Wednesday, go for it. Where did you start? Where are you trying to get to? And where are you at today? 974-1111. It's Fresh Start for Fat Ass. Boys are back in town. We're Casey.

0: Ooh, you got a fat ass.
1: It's a fresh start for Fat Ass Weigh-In Wednesday. Where did you start? Where are you trying to get to? And where are you right now? Inspire St. Louis. 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
2: It's Weigh-In Wednesday and fresh start for Fat Ass. Where'd you start? Where are you trying to get to? Where are you at today?
3: Hey, good morning, AD.
2: Oh, what up, Blowtorch Timmy? Yeah, hey. A lot of people wanted to keep the fresh start for Fat Ass thing going. They're like, we're not going to stop that, are we? I was like, well, I plan to start troughing soon and eating an awful lot. So if you're looking to hold me accountable, lots of luck with that. But no, we should kind of keep the community part of it going, don't you think?
3: Oh, yes. We definitely need to keep it going. And I wanted to speak about the mind controls the body half you were talking about. I wanted to thank, you know, Black Belt Judy and Paul from Tofu and Shades and Six and Shockwave and all of them. And anybody I'm not mentioning, I apologize. But they've been there for me on the mental side this year, helped me keep my mind straight to keep going. Mm-hmm. I've dealt with a few things and they were right there with me, support me. And you're right. Having that support helps with the health support too, because it's all health support.
2: Well, I mean, when you get out and you go walking together, a couple things happen. You're literally taking control of your health. And I know you guys were mall walking. I know you guys were walking around Three Core Lake Park, but you're controlling your health. You're taking steps for that. And then also it really affects your mental health. And when you're walking with other people, you're not on your phone. You're not engaged. You talk to each other in a different way because you're focused on the walk and your mind gets to wander in some nice ways. And it does wonderful things for you. There have been all sorts of studies on this. So I'm glad to hear you feel that way. Hey, man, I got to run. I'm super short on time. Have a good one, Blowtorch Timmy. Give me a fresh start for Fat Ass.
3: Fresh start for Fat Ass.
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2: When you think about your typical day, when do you first drop your first profanity? For some people, it might not be until they're exhausted at the end of the day. But for others, it could be during their morning commute or even the very second their alarm goes off. When do you think the average person drops their first curse word? I think I'm one of those when the alarm goes off people. Also, do you know what Jeff Bezos' dad did? If you are like me, you are no psychologist, but you're probably going to think this explains some stuff when it comes to Jeff Bezos, the Amazon dude, being hell-bent on world domination. What did Jeff Bezos' father do? Explains a lot. Full story right around 6:30 and fun facts to make you sound smart along with your hookup to go see Hairball at Family Arena. In the meantime, 974-1111. It is a Weigh-In Wednesday and fresh start for Fat Ass. Where'd you start? Where are you trying to get to? Where are you at today?
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20: 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The weather today, very warm with the temperature approaching the record high of 93 set in 1952 with some sunshine and some clouds getting up to a high of 92. Tonight, very warm, increasing clouds, low of 72. Currently 69, dude, with a real feel of 70 at the KC studios. 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In traffic, there is that road work they cleared, 64 westbound past Lake St. Louis Boulevard. They cleared up the stall, 270 eastbound past New Halls Ferry Road. And there is a stalled vehicle, 270 eastbound past New Halls Ferry Road, that just popped up again as well. The right shoulder is closing. It'll slow you down a little bit. It's a Mighty Metallica. We're Casey.

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3: Fun facts make you sound smart on the AD show is brought to you by Dr. John's. Dr. John's puts the wood in Wood River. Hey, do you know what Jeff Bezos's dad did? The Amazon guy, the guy that's rapidly taking over large chunks of the world. If you are like me, you are no psychologist, but you're probably going to think that this explains some stuff when it comes to Jeff Bezos being hellbent on world domination. Jeff Bezos's biological father was, get this, a unicycle rider with the Ringling Brothers Circus. He divorced Jeff's mom when Jeff was one and gave up custody. Yeah, so basically, this dude that is taking over the world was abandoned by his dad when he was a year old. Explains a few things, doesn't it? Hey, you know, Netflix has been around longer than Google. Yeah, Netflix was founded all the way back in 1997 when they were literally mailing you DVDs. Google in 1998. Hey, when you think about your typical day, when do you first drop profanity? For some, it might not be until they're exhausted at the end of the day. For others, it could be during their morning commute or even the very second the alarm goes off in the morning. I think that's a category I fall into. According to one report, the average American utters their first curse word of the day at 10:54 a.m. And about 25% of us don't usually make it to 9 a.m. without cursing up a storm. The study focused on everyday stress and frustration. And one of the biggest causes is financial worries, along with not getting enough sleep, health concerns, and work, and even stuff that everyday people don't have much control over, like the environment and the national deficit and the war in Iran. Stress is an inescapable part of life, and everyone deals with it in some way. In fact, the average American experiences, get this, 1,200 stressful events every year. That's it. I think I go through 1,200 of those in a day, which is about 100 per month. So that's three times a day you are met with some palpable level of stress that makes you drop an F-bomb, because cursing is a way that people express their frustration. It is a reaction to stress. Things that trigger our first curse word of the day, for me, realizing halfway through our drive to work that we forgot to put on deodorant, pulling out of the garage with our coffee mug still on the roof, looking at the gas pump after filling up your car recently, and I think the number one thing that makes you curse at the beginning part of the day, finding our belongings in a box when we get to our cubicle.
4: Holy shit, it's 10:54 already?
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3: All right. You and I talked about it yesterday in Fun Facts to Make You Sound Smart. There's been a fraternity suspended. If you have kids away at college, this is exactly the kind of thing you do not want them involved in. It's straight out of Animal House. What were they being made to swallow as part of a hazing ritual in this fraternity that caused them to get suspended? 974-1111, first correct answer we get, is on their way to see Hairball pay tribute to all the bands from the 1980s that made a hole in the ozone layer thanks to Aquanet a very real problem. We're KC.

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1: It's John.
0: John, what's up, man? How are you?
1: Doing good.
0: Good, man. Glad to hear. Let's see if we can get a little bit better and get you hooked up with these hairball tickets. John, we talked about it last time, and fun facts to make you sound smart. An Arizona fraternity was recently suspended for making frat people swallow what during a hazing ritual?
1: Goldfish.
0: Yeah, straight out of Animal House. Members of the Arizona fraternity made to swallow live goldfish. The Sigma Tau Gamma fraternity suspended after allegations surfaced that new members were forced to swallow the fish while binge drinking. Have you ever done that thing that somebody called in about yesterday where you, like, shoot a minnow at one of those bars in the Lake of the Ozarks?
1: I've actually done it once, yes. I've done it once.
0: What's it like?
1: You really didn't notice. It kind of swiggled as it went down, but after that, it was over with.
0: Oh, God. And did you feel it moving around in your stomach? Because it's got to be alive in your gut for a while.
1: And you felt it going down, but I didn't feel it in the gut, no.
0: Oh, God. You know what? And, you know, if you'd eaten tacos recently enough and had to move things along, maybe it would even survive and go on to start a new day in the turlet. But, yeah, because you knew all of this, you are on your way to see Hairball at Family Arena.
1: All right.
0: Hold on, bro. Yeah, Sigma Tau Gamma fraternity were suspended after they forced pledges to binge drink and swallow live goldfish. You do not want to know where they found Nemo.
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0: Tom Petty, Don't Come Around Here No More on KSHI-5. It's the AD Show. You know, if you are like me, you thought having World Cup games in our fair city of St. Louis in and around this part of the world was one of the best things that's happened in a very long time. It brought people from all over the globe to these United States of America and to our backyard, and we got to know them. We got to get along with them. We got to be like, hey, have you tried Waffle House? You should really try Waffle House. And people were like, Achtung, schnell to Waffle House. And it was great. Did you hear the scuttlebutt about us getting another kind of World Cup here in St. Louis? Fingers crossed it happens. Also, why was somebody tasered in a St. Louis courtroom not so long ago? Full story on all of this right after 7 o'clock. Then around 7:30 in the 30-second song challenge, another chance for you to win your way and see the Little River Band. We're KSHI.
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4: 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It is almost record-breakingly hot today. Very, very warm with a temperature approaching the record high of 93 set all the way back in 1952 with some clouds and sun. Tonight, very warm, increasing clouds, low of 72. Currently 69, dude, with a real feel of 70 at KSHE Studios. 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There is a crash 270 northbound past 44. The right shoulder is closed. It'll slow you down. There is another crash 270 northbound before Doherty Ferry as well. Just a couple lanes open. That will also cause a slowdown, but they did clear up that solid vehicle 55 northbound past Merrimack Bottom Road. It's under pressure. Okay, KSHE.

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2: What I would like to do first is say thank you so much for joining me. 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Show. The next thing I must do is to remind you that right around 7:30 in the 30-second song challenge, you will have another chance to win your way in to see the Little River Band. 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
2: Happy last day of September. We are officially into the fall. It's been quite a year in many ways. Doesn't look like it's slowing down anytime soon. But as we get ready to move into what I think people refer to as the fourth quarter, I gotta say, I'm very, very happy to be doing it with you. We should actually listen to that song, shouldn't we? Yeah. Hey, if you think your Monday was messed up, you definitely weren't inside a downtown St. Louis courtroom. Yesterday, tensions completely boiled over during the sentencing of 38-year-old Clyde Sanders, who just received 25 years in prison for the 2023 murder of 19-year-old Kobe Dotson. Sanders took a plea deal, and yesterday, about 20 of Dotson's grieving family members were in court. Before things went off the rails, Dotson's sister delivered a powerful and heartbreaking statement telling Sanders, quote, "My anger for you could never outlast the love that I have for my brother. My love goes beyond anything that you could ever kill." Moving stuff. But right at the end of the hearing, the emotions boiled over and one of the family members rushed the convicted killer. That prompted a St. Louis sheriff's deputy to fire a taser to stop the crowd from charging. Thankfully, no one was hurt. In fact, a spokesperson for the sheriff's office says the taser didn't actually strike anyone. So the deputy fired a taser into a crowded room of rushing people and managed to hit absolutely nothing. Oh, that's good. Hey, this is very, very exciting. I don't know if you've been following this or not, but picture this, St. Louis. It's the fall of 2031, and you're walking into the dome for the Rugby World Cup. That's the pitch that the St. Louis Sports Commission made on Monday when it submitted a bid to host the matches at the dome at America's Center. The tournament ranks as the world's third largest sporting event, and this would be its first time in these United States of America. St. Louis has company, though. 26 other cities are competing for a share of the 52 matches. The commission's secret weapon is that we don't have an NFL team. Rugby's schedule overlaps with football season, and Commission VP Brad Watchler says cities with NFL teams struggle to give up their stadiums for weeks at a time. The Sports Commission says the 2023 tournament brought in $871,425,000 international visitors. Final bids are due in January, and the city should know by the end of February whether or not we are going to be candidates. I know. It's going to be awesome if it happens. World Rugby fans get a great stadium, and we would get to explain toasted ravioli to 100,000 Kiwis. Fair trade. Hey, you probably want to keep your AC running a little bit longer this fall because United Nations has just wrapped up their 81st General Assembly with a serious reality check on the weather. The UN Climate Summit focused heavily on the overshoot of the Paris Agreement and the looming Super El Nino that is headed our way. Leaders ended the debate with a desperate plea to finally turn words into action. If you think St. Louis humidity is bad now, wait until a Super El Nino hits the Midwest.
20: El Nino. All other tropical storms must bow before El Nino. Yo soy El Nino. For those of you who don't habla Espanol, El Nino is Spanish for the Nino.
2: A Virginia man was cited for driving 50 miles an hour over the speed limit. He told the cop it was all because he was trying to get to McDonald's before breakfast ended.
3: I was moving a little quick, wasn't I?
6: Yeah, way too quick.
3: I was trying to hit the McDonald's breakfast. I know, I was making it.
6: Coming from there here is like 2 minutes.
3: I know.
6: Let me see driver's license.
3: I got you. I was rushing. I woke up late.
6: Wow, I can see you were rushing. 72, it's way too fast.
2: A Florida mom is accused of leaving her four children at home alone for days while she went on a cruise. This included a two-year-old and a two-month-old. Here is Natalie Belsazar being scolded by a judge.
8: You cannot make this up. It's if she went on a cruise and left her children home alone.
9: Including a two-month-old baby.
8: She's going to drop them off at the mother's house, but never did. These poor kids were up from home alone for 3 days.
13: If you would agree to supervised visitation.
8: I don't think I want to do that. Who leaves the kids, four little
13: Judge,
8: kids
13: it's
8: alone?
13: An allegation at this time?
8: To go on a cruise.
13: Judge, at this time, it's only an allegation. She denies the allegation.
8: They arrested her disembarking from the cruise ship.
2: Finally, in entertainment news, Charlie Sheen will make his return to television in a comedy series called Happy Jack. He'll be joined by his dad, Martin. They'll play father and son. We thought he was done with TV, but good to see he's taking another crackhead at it.
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2: Somebody wake up the guy from Green Day. We're KSHE.

0: Armstrong had been waiting decades to write when he did write it. His father passed away when he was young. The funeral happened at the beginning of September. He was depressed. He was a kid. He went to his room. His mom knocked on the door and he was like, "I'm sleeping. Wake me up when September ends." That stayed with him for years until he was finally in a place where he could write the song. True story. Another true story is that, if you're looking for someone who's going to give you a little pick-me-up, it would be our friend, who I think is on the line. Just want to say, yeah, Joe, 974-1111. Casey, good morning. What's up?
1: Yeah, driving to work today, buddy.
0: You showed up and you volunteered at the Walk Out of the Darkness with Black Belt Judy and the American Foundation for Suicide Prevention this past Sunday just gone by. You were there early on setting up chairs and tables and stuff, right?
1: I was going to tell you about your great time with them guys.
0: Yeah, the Walk Out of the Darkness was an awesome time. Looking forward to next year already. We're going to make it even bigger.
1: Yeah, I'm going to keep in touch with them guys. If you have other things in the year, I'll definitely come out and volunteer. It was a great experience.
0: I'm really glad that you joined them and volunteered. You know, those things, it's just an easy way to feel good about doing something that day. You know what? If you need a little mental health boost yourself, pitch in and help out, man, on a day like that. It makes all the difference in the world, dude. I'm so glad you did that and you felt that, bro.
1: Oh, yeah, it was awesome, man. Anytime. Yeah. Man, look forward to whatever in the future.
0: Yeah, man. Well, all right. Give me a Just Want to Say Yeah, Joe Wednesday.
1: Yeah, Joe. Shake it, fat ass.
0: Have a good one, bro.
1: Later, brother.
2: E.D. 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
0: What he said. Hold on. Let me just...
1: Shake it, fat ass.
0: You'll have another chance to win your way in to see Little River Band when you shake it over to the phone right around 7:30 in the 30-second song challenge.
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7: I'm John Hewlett, and here's your Rock History Report for September 30th. On this day in 1974, police were called to a Lynyrd Skynyrd and Blue Oyster Cult concert after a fight broke out between two sound engineers. The Skynyrd roadie claimed that the sound had been deliberately turned off during the band's set. And on this day in 2016, a schoolboy from Philadelphia who skipped class to meet his musical hero handed his teacher an absence note with a difference. The typewritten note was signed by Bruce Springsteen. Fifth grader Michael Fennerty met the star at a meet and greet in the Free Library of Philadelphia when Springsteen was in town signing copies of his new autobiography, Born to Run. And that's this day in rock history for September 30th on KC95.
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25: 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Very warm today with a temperature approaching the record high of 90 freaking 3, set all the way back in 1952 with times of clouds and sunshine. Tonight, very warm, increasing clouds, low of 72, currently 69, dude, with real feel 70 at the KC Studios. 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In traffic, there is... I said in traffic there. Oh, come on, internet connection. Don't F me over in the middle of a traffic report. Come on. I've been told that kicking it doesn't actually do anything, but every time I kick it, it works again. Come on. Son of a bitch, it worked again. All right. There is a new stalled vehicle, 70 eastbound past Florissant Road. The right shoulder is closed. All lanes are open. They cleared up that other stalled vehicle, 270 northbound at Page Avenue. And there is a crash at 270 northbound before Doherty Ferry Road. I'm going to start kicking more things moving forward. It seems to be the cure-all for what ails you. 974-1111 is the number to get in on the phones. Play a 30-second song challenge for these tickets to go see Little River Band. We'll do it right after the Stones. It's Beast of Burden. We're Casey.

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1: You can do it!
2: The 30-Second Song Challenge is brought to you by Universal Windows Direct. Like me, you're going to be saying, I love my windows. Jeremy, good morning. How's it going, bro?
3: Good morning. Going all right. How about you?
2: So far, so good. Be even better if I can get you hooked up with these tickets to go see Little River Band at the Factory. You ready to name 7 songs in 30 seconds and get yourself into the show?
3: Let's do it.
2: All right, Jeremy, coming down in 3, 2, song number 1.
3: Rock and Roll Epicure.
2: Very good. Song 2.
3: Time's getting hard for you, little girl. I'm an instrument all over God's world.
2: Keep going.
3: What's bitten twice shy?
2: What?
3: What's bitten twice shy?
2: Yes, very good. All right. I couldn't hear you because I was too busy jamming to you singing the lyrics of the song to get to the chorus, so I am going to put 2 additional seconds on the clock. All right, man.
3: You're going to get me 4.
2: So, we'll see if we wind up in a desperate situation toward the end, how much slack I want to give you. Song number 3.
3: No, I'm not going there.
2: Oh, wait. This is Give It To Me, Daddy Jeremy? Oh.
3: It is.
2: Okay. All right. Give It To Me, Daddy Jeremy. Why am I saying it? Song 3.
3: You said it.
2: Keep song 3.
3: School's Out for Summer.
2: No.
3: Oh, Dirty Deeds.
2: Keep going.
3: Oh, come on. Well, that's easy. I'm not going to lose to AC/DC. TNT.
2: Yes. All right, man. The good news is you got it. The bad news is you have
3: I'm
2: 2.
3: Out of time.
2: No, you're not out of time. Remember how I said I'd give you a little bit of slack? I put those 2 seconds back on the clock. You argued for 4. And you know what? I'm in a generous and giving mood today. So I'm going to give you 4 more seconds. All right, dude?
3: You got to wake me up when September ends.
2: You have 4 songs left to go, so you got to move mighty quick. Song number 4.
3: Hold the line.
2: Yes. All right. Song number 5.
3: Got a little girl. Want to ball all day.
2: Protect the license.
3: It won't be true. I can't never. I ain't never going to win with you, AC.
2: You may. I mean, dude, you were doing really great up until the point that you weren't. Also, you know, let's not forget your significant negotiation skills. I offered you 2 seconds on the clock. You asked for 4. And for some reason, I gave it to you. You must be great at haggling at car lots and stuff like that. Nevertheless,
3: it's funny.
2: It wasn't enough. So I'm going to award you. Keep calling back because I believe you can win. I'm going to award you a Sparky.
4: Oh, crap. Why?
2: And finally, from beyond the grave, Pot Smoke and Smack Talk and Patrick, what do you think of the fact that he didn't get Led Zeppelin's Hey, Hey, What Can I Do?
5: That sucks.
3: You get those, buddy.
6: Nothing. You lose. Good day, sir.
2: We wanted you to
3: have
2: win,
3: a good one,
2: but you didn't. You were bringing on the heartbreak. Horrible radio transition. Stuff like that stops them from paying me very much money. Have a good one, Jeremy. It's Def Leppard. We're Casey.

0: 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Casey, good morning, what's up?
1: Hey, good morning, Adi, Paul from Tofu Band.
0: Good morning, brother, how are you?
1: So I had a brainchild I'd like to deliver to you on maybe a segment for Wednesdays. What do you think of this little nugget?
0: Oh, okay. I love the fact that the community comes together when they start giving me program notes. Like, oh, well, I always say the city is my boss, so let's have at it.
1: So seeing as it's Wednesday, hump day, I'm thinking possibly High as Hell Humphrey. We have Hump Day with High as Hell Humphrey and his ability to lure the ladies, Small Toilet Judy, and now his eye doctor's receptionist or whatever. We change it to Hump Day with Horny as Hell Humphrey, and we have callers call in and with relationship advice that Humphrey can give them.
0: This, yeah. No?
1: A
0: little bit. Let me tell you something. Let me put it to you this way. If a person is reliable, then that's a great, great thing. High as Hell Humphrey spends a good portion of his life being high as hell. He's not necessarily the most timely or accountable fellow I've met in my life. And for that reason, basing a segment around him seems like a tall order.
1: Well, you're not wrong. That was just something I thought about. But now that you've brought me back down to reality, I would like to retract my statement and just say, you know what, AD? Have a fantastic Wednesday, and thank you for all you do.
0: But I do think we all are, you know, obviously, it is with great interest that we are all watching the romantic dalliances of High as Hell Humphrey. I mean, look, High as Hell Humphrey has an interesting story in that he was with the same woman for 20 years. We were going to go to the Dynasty Buffet on 420. They were going to have a High as Hell Humphrey stoner wedding renewal of vows.
1: You were the best man. I was going to sing. Yeah, it was all a big thing.
0: I forgot that I was going to be the best man at a stoner wedding, and it was going to be officiated by Six Pack, and you were going to sing. Ah, this really would have been top-notch radio had it happened. But sadly, High as Hell Humphrey's wife left him while he was in hospital, and for that reason, we've all followed his romantic progress with great interest. However, so I like, you know, people can call up and people can be interested in High as Hell Humphrey's thing, but setting an appointment with a stoner is not the easiest thing in the world.
1: Well, you make a great point.
0: But I'm sure we will check in on the romantic proclivities of High as Hell Humphrey, because he has said numerous times that he needs a piece of arm candy. I was like, you have a significant amount of work to do on yourself before you invite somebody else into that thing you call life, High as Hell Humphrey. And he was just like, yeah, but it works a lot better if I'm doing it with someone on my arm. I'm like, okay, all right, well, first get a car. I'm sure this will be part of the ongoing conversations we have on the show. Good job, Paul from Dofu Band. Programming note taken under advisement.
1: Hey, speaking of arm candy, I forgot to mention that happy anniversary, Sweet Pea, 26 years today.
0: Oh, happy anniversary. Way to go.
1: Yeah, how about that? 26 years that woman has put up with me. You and I have both really done well with our women folk that tolerate us and our silliness.
0: It really is something. All right, man. Have a good one.
1: Thank you. Appreciate you.
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0: Oh, hey, we on? I was waiting for High as Hell Humphrey to call. Let's see if, oh gosh, I really hope this is him. Let's give it a go. High as Hell Humphrey, it has been proposed that we have a Wednesday segment based around your romantic progress. I have said High as Hell Humphrey has a life that, well, he's sort of the Scarlet Pimpernel of stoners in radio. We seek him here, we seek him there, you go off the reservation for a little while, and then you come back strong. So I don't want to base a Wednesday segment around you getting some or not and giving you advice on it, but we all are interested in following your story with great attention. How's that going, High as Hell Humphrey?
1: Well, for everybody that's listening, I'll start off with a stoner statement. If you want to see what's behind these blue eyes, okay, you're just going to have to claw through this wonderful disguise. Off of Pink Floyd, yeah. I'm doing okay, man. The mental status is doing good. I ran into a lot of women, you know, at the meet this time, man. Was being stopped and being talked to, and yeah, it wasn't something that I was used to. The other thing that I wasn't used to is tall, short, skinny, wide. The plethora of good-looking women up there.
0: All right, this is one of the reasons I say you've got work to do on yourself, High as Hell Humphrey. You're not supposed to go to a suicide prevention event and use it as an excuse to hit on chicks because people heard you on the radio.
1: Well, I know that, and that's my full part right there.
0: Yes,
1: oh, man,
0: it is.
1: I will admit this.
0: All right, bottom line this. Have you been on a date?
1: No, not yet.
0: All right. Well, you let us know how that goes. I thought people could call in and give you advice, but we don't need people to call you and give you advice. I can tell you right off the bat, don't be a creeper at charity events, High as Hell Humphrey. Now, bong rip us into our day. Go.
1: Right on, man.
0: That was great, great. Now, you go and you think about what you did, and you remember you don't do it again.
1: Right.
0: Later.
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1: The legendary Fast Eddie at Fast Eddie's Bon Air and St. Louis baseball legend, Jason Isringhausen.
2: Hey, Izzy, what's going on?
3: Well, Eddie, I've been a little busy with the kids getting ready to go back to school and all.
2: Well, wait a minute. What exactly is back to school?
3: Well, Eddie, that kind of means when the kids actually go back to school after a long summer.
2: Well, I never really did spend a lot of time in school, so I never got really excited about going back to school. I always hear about it. Doesn't sound all that great to me.
3: Yeah, I kind of remember it that way. I guess that's why you know how to throw such a good time.
2: That kind of you know how to throw such a good curveball. Yeah, I did kind of trade in my books for some beers and some boogie.
3: Yeah, I hear you. But for most people, going back to school is an important time of the year. Time for us adults to have a little bit more fun.
2: I just like going back to Fast Eddie. Ice cold beer, delicious eats, succulent shrimp. If you're 21 and in the mood and you want to get back to Fast Eddie, come on over and hang out with me at Fast Eddie's Bon Air. I think we both made the right move. We're doing pretty good with beer and baseball.
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1: 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You will be cranking that AC today like you never usually do this time of September. Really, really warm with the temperature approaching the record high of 93 set all the way back in 1952, back when we had polio. And no air conditioning, I don't think. Anyway, tonight, very warm, increasing clouds, low of 72, currently 69 with a real feel of 70 at the KSHE Studios. 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They cleared that stall 44 eastbound before 270. There is a crash 44 eastbound before 141, though. The left lane is closed. That'll slow you down a little bit. And there is another stalled vehicle, 70 eastbound past Cave Springs and Truman Road. The right lane is closed. The right shoulder is closed. So that might add a little bit of time to your commute. It's Boston. We're KSHE.

0: Casey, good morning. Are you one of the many people calling to admonish High as Hell Humphrey because he was trolling for ass at the charity walk this past weekend just gone by?
1: I'm just laughing my ass off for High as Hell Humphrey. That is absolutely hysterical, dude. It brings me to one thing. He said, you know, he's hitting on girls at the walk. I'm in this next door neighborhood site, you know, out here in Baldwin. And this girl posted her picture, you know, and it was kind of a little risque picture. And I just said, you know, on it, hey, how you doing, gorgeous? And the next thing I know, this girl is saying, you know, this isn't a dating site. And I'm like, you know what? Why don't you kiss my backside? I mean, come on, you know?
0: This is the interaction you just described is why I have nothing to do with Nextdoor whatsoever. My wife pays attention to it because she wants to know, A, what's going on in town, and B, follow little dramatic interludes like that as she pops some popcorn and watches drama like that unfold things. Yeah, Nextdoor is a weird thing. Like, just when you think the internet can't uncover a new level of social degradation and misery in society, boom, there it is. Like an unfortunate onion, peel back a layer, there's another one, and it's Nextdoor. And what's weird about Nextdoor is a lot of times on Facebook when people are keyboard warriors, you know that you're never going to see them because they're in a different effing country or state or something like that. But with Nextdoor, there is a very good chance that you could bump into them at Schnucks and have a wildly awkward interaction, which makes the stakes higher.
1: Oh my God, I just can't stop laughing when I heard that.
0: Yeah, it's a bad idea. All right, man. I appreciate it. Approach the internet and social interactions with single females with caution.
1: I'll talk to you later.
0: And if you see her at the grocery store, do not under any circumstances discuss the ripeness of her melon.
2: 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Brown & Brown.

0: trust this kid any further than I can throw him.
1: Oh, well, he's very popular. The sportos, motorheads, geeks, bloods, wastoids, dweebies, they all adore him.
2: A.D. Roundtree.
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3: Oh, hey, you. Good morning. How's it going? How are you? It's A.D. Roundtree. If you're just getting here, welcome to this, your Wednesday edition of the A.D. Show. Yeah, your Wednesday. You know what that means. That means you, my friend, are already halfway through yet another week. This is no small accomplishment. You're doing awesome. Hang in there. You got this. You are a badass. And if you need something, if there's anything I can do for you to make your Wednesday better, holla at your boy and let me know. I'm here with you. I'm here for you. One of the ways I can do that is this right around 8:30 in the 30-second song challenge. There's another chance for you to win your way in to see the Little River Band at the factory. Right now, though, I know we said we weren't going to do this, but you have demanded that we do this.
4: You got a fat ass.
2: It's a fresh start for Fat Ass Weigh-In Wednesday. Where did you start? Where are you trying to get to? And where are you right now? Inspire St. Louis. Share your journey. 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
3: 974-1111. Where'd you start? Where are you trying to get to? Where are you at today? And here's the thing. When you and I started Fresh Start for Fat Ass earlier this year, you and I knew there was going to be a finish line, and that finish line was the American Foundation for Suicide Prevention's Walk Out of the Darkness with our friend Black Belt Judy that happened this past Sunday just gone by, and there was a reason for that. A lot of us were literally taking steps to get ready for that walk. We were taking control of our health. You and me, we wanted to be less big, fat, lard-ass, fat-filled, butter-basted, tubby, chubby, wubby, lard-laden, gravy-guzzling, portly porkers, and one of the best ways to do that is to get moving. So I created that Fresh Start for Fat Ass walking group on the Step Up app, and a lot of you started getting together over the weekends. It was really, really cool. When the weather sucked, you went inside and you mall walked. When the weather got better, you started taking practice walks around Creve-Coeur Lake Park and other parks. And here's the thing, if you are like me, you took control of your health during Fresh Start for Fat Ass over the last 9 months or so. I'm down the better part of 20 pounds from when we started. I'm feeling great. I'm leaner. I'm meaner. I can actually see little hints of abdominals poking through my gut. My moobs jiggle less when I brush my teeth in the morning. I'm just a lot more comfortable making my way through life, and you held me accountable. I thank you for that. Otherwise, I probably would not have done it. And the main reason you and I started Fresh Start for Fat Ass was because you wanted to take steps to take care of yourself. You want to live a long, healthy, happy life. I want you to be the best version of yourself for the people that matter to you the most. And we've also been reminded along the way that our mental health is closely tied to our physical health. Your body will lead your mind, and you want to take care of both. That was something that really hit home for me at the Walk Out of the Darkness, because I had so many conversations with people that were there about that. And there were so many people showing me the steps that they were taking in the Step Up app and the Fresh Start for Fat Ass walking group. But there was something else that became very obvious at the walk. People not really willing to let Fresh Start for Fat Ass go. I had people coming up and saying, hey, we kind of shifted focus to the walk, and that's great, but can I still call you and let you know where I'm at? And people asking, what about our friend not 500 pound Terry? Did he hit his goal? He was doing so great. Is he under 300 yet? People want the accountability. People want the community. People want to know if good old Reg Meg is still dropping the kids off at the pool, even though she's on the Wegovy. And frankly, I don't want to lose that either. So we're not necessarily going to have weigh-in Wednesday, like every single Wednesday. But as you and I wind down the year, I would love to hear where you are, because you and I are also heading into the gluttonous Yuletide season. If you are like me, there's a natural order to these things. You get in shape in the summertime. You start in the winter or early spring, and you slowly get yourself to the point where hopefully you're a rip-toned, shredded, single-digit body fat having super athlete with a noticeable six-pack that you can parade around the beach or the swimming pool during the 4th of July as you cut through life's problems like a hot knife through butter, as opposed to being the butter. And then the fall hits. You want to take it easy. You want to rest. You want to unwind. You want to loosen the belt notch. These are our fall dietary plans.
5: We'll probably sit around and cook some soups and eat bread and desserts and just get all fat and sassy.
3: And for me, getting fat and sassy usually starts the day after Halloween when all the candy goes half price. From that point until the end of the year, I've traditionally eaten whatever the hell I want to. That's just how I roll-y-poly. But so many of you are saying, hey, we got to keep this going. I think you're right. Not necessarily with a rigid weigh-in Wednesday, every Wednesday. Not necessarily with everybody obsessing with a number on a scale. But with that same sense of community and accountability and looking after each other, that feeling that we're all taking a few more steps toward being healthier, happier, less lard-laden versions of ourselves. Because honestly, the most gratifying thing about Fresh Start for Fat Ass, and probably the thing that I'm proudest of in general with this show, is the community that came together around it. Seeing so many of you out at Creve Coeur Lake Park, people who had met through the Fresh Start for Fat Ass walking group and the Step Up app. I mean, I started that thing thinking there'd be a few people in there. I think there's like better part of 1,000 people who got together in the name of fitness and fun and friendship. People who are doing their best to become a little less fat, flabby, fluffy, flapjack shaped, frosted, fried, fritter-like, tubby, chubby, wubby, lard-laden, gravy-guzzling, butter-basted, portly porkers. You're all in it together, and that's been the best part. So as we get ready to wind the year down, let's you and I keep an eye on each other. 974-1111. Where'd you start? Where are you trying to get to? Where are you at today? Sarah Smith, Ragdoll. We're Casey.

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1: It's a fresh start for Fat Ass Weigh-In Wednesday. Where did you start? Where are you trying to get to? And where are you right now? Inspire St. Louis. 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
2: Well, it's Salty Dog.
3: Oh, Salty Dog, you were telling me at the Walk Out of the Darkness that you lost like 50 pounds, right?
2: And like you said earlier, I can actually see a few of my abs popping through, and that's a really cool thing.
3: It's pretty good, man. It's pretty good. And we met you in person for the first time, Salty Dog, at the Walk Out of the Darkness. And, yep, you present as a rip-toned, shredded, and vigorous individual. Like, you sound laid back on the phone, but, man, you see you, and you've got a lot of energy for life. It's a good thing, brother. And also, don't you think the little community that has sprung up around sort of people taking steps and holding each other accountable? Like, I started that Step Up app group not thinking it would be, like, 1,000 people in there. It was crazy.
2: I know, and especially the crazies, man. I want to get together with these crazies much more than once or twice a year, you know, because everybody's so involved, and it's just, you know, a great group of people. You know, we're all loving each other, basically. Yeah. You know, it's a secondary family, basically, for me now.
3: I love to hear that, man. I think out of all the things that, you know, like, have happened around the show, that's probably the thing I'm most proud of. When I started hearing about you guys hanging out independently of each other, people that had never met before they started listening to the show, that are now really, really tight and there for each other in a pretty profound way, man, that just gives me the warm fuzzies. It warms the subcaucal region of my twisted little black heart, and that's a good thing, man. I'm glad to hear it. So, yeah, man, if you really want some good times, you should join the Fresh Start for Fat Ass walking group when they start mall walking in the winter. That sounds like a good time.
2: I could probably do that, yeah, no problem.
3: It's like the mid-1980s all over again. You go on a long, you know, 5,000 to 10,000 step walk around the mall, and afterwards you reward yourself with an Orange Julius and an Auntie Anne's.
4: Fresh Start for Fat Ass.
3: Later, bro.
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3: 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Cindy Weatherby of Godfrey, Illinois. She joins today. It's brought to you by Seavers Equipment and Seavers JCB. From the moment she wakes up until she goes to bed, Cindy is tuned in to KC. She loves starting her mornings with AD. Says no repeat form is fantastic. Let me tell you, Cindy, the AD show is very glad that you are starting with us. Thank you for being part of the fun. Cindy's a quitter who also loves, quilter. Very different thing. One awesome, the other one, well, depending on what you're quitting, subjectively awesome. But Cindy is a quilter who also loves to be outside, fishing, camping, seeing new places. She's been married 26 years to her soulmate, Marty. Way to go, you two. And they have 3 grown kids. Cindy is a retired physical therapist assistant who's now enjoying life with the one she loves. Well, we love that you are part of it. And by the way, thank you for waking up early and switching on the AD show, even though your time is yours to do what the hell you want with, because you earned it. Hey, what's up? It's AD Roundtree. 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
3: 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Weather today, very warm. The temp approaching the record high of 93, which was set all the way back in 1952. It's historically hot today. Take that under advisement tonight. Very warm with increasing clouds, low 72. Currently 69, dude, with a real feel of 69, dude. 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In traffic. Oh, it's not loading again. I've been told not to kick it, but every time I kick it, it seems to work. Son of a bitch, it worked. There is a solved vehicle, 44 eastbound before 270. The right shoulder is closed. All lanes are open. They cleared up the crash, 44 eastbound before 141. And there is another crash, 270 southbound at Olive, which will slow you down a little bit. 974-1111 to get in on the phones and play the 30-second song challenge for these tickets to go see Little River Band. We'll do it right after the stroke. It's Billy Squire. We're Casey.

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1: You can do it!
2: The 30-Second Song Challenge is brought to you by Universal Windows Direct. Like me, you're going to be saying, I love my windows. Mindy, good morning. How you feeling?
3: Feeling good.
2: Feeling good. All right. Now, am I correct in saying this is the very first time you've ever played the 30-Second Song Challenge?
3: Yes, it is. Actually, my boyfriend always plays the game with me on his motorcycle. He quizzes me all the time when we're out on the bike.
2: So you've been running drills, waiting for this moment for a long time, whilst on the back of a motorcycle?
3: Yep.
2: This is possibly the most rock and roll thing I have ever heard. All right,
3: Mindy,
2: let's see how we do. Seven songs, 30 seconds. You're on your way to see Little River Band at the Factory. Coming down in 3, 2, song number one.
3: Rock and Roll Hoochie Coo.
2: Very good. Song two.
3: Once Bitten, Twice Shy.
2: Excellent work. Song three.
3: TNT.
2: Damn. They didn't even have to get to the oys to do this. You have been practicing, and it's been paying off. I hear that as being a sigh of relief, and you sound a little bit nervous, but let me tell you, you're doing great. This is the first time you've ever played. Even if you don't get a single one right after this, you've already stepped up and done a better job on your first time out than, I'm going to say, 95% of the people that play this game for the first time. Does that pump you full of confidence, Mindy?
3: Yeah.
2: Okay. Song number four.
3: Hold the Line.
2: Yes. Song five.
3: Hey, Hey, What Can I Do?
2: Dude, that is a tough one. Hey, What Can I Do is an obscure one. It was never released on a Led Zeppelin album until it became part of Greatest Hits thing. It was only available to radio stations. It was Zeppelin's gift to radio stations. So we would have something that people couldn't buy, forcing them to listen to us back in the day. And that, my friend, is a real test of you knowing your stuff.
3: It was the year I was born.
2: Well, you have done great. And by the way, that's amazing that you can just pull that out of your butt in the heat of battle. You have 16 seconds on the clock, which in 30-second song challenge terminology is all the time in the world, Mindy. You have two songs left to go. So let's make it happen. If you can get through that, I'm going to guess that you've got this, as the French would say, dans le sac. Song number six.
3: We Will Rock You.
2: Okay, that took a little bit longer than I was hoping it would, but you got it. You still have 13 seconds. Mindy, take it on home.
3: Paradise City.
2: Yeah, way to go.
3: Yeah, yeah.
2: Oh, my God. Yeah. Stunning performance. Incredible job, Mindy.
3: I did it, baby. I hope you're listening.
2: Oh, that was freaking fantastic, Mindy. You're on your way to see the Little River Band. Hold the Line. I'll get you all hooked up. Good job. You feel good?
3: Thank you so much.
2: You feeling good?
3: So good.
2: Today is your day, my friend. Hang out. It's Run Like Hell. It's Pink Floyd. We're Kashi.

0: Thankful and Run Like Hell on KC95, CAD show. You know, I've been getting an awful lot of calls about the fact that when the traffic doesn't populate, I kick the computer and it seems to work. There are varying degrees of opinions about the soundness of my theory on this one. 974-1111. Joe the EMT, you were calling with some advice when it came to computer maintenance. I'm trying to do the traffic. The effing thing keeps locking up on me. I've been told I shouldn't kick it, but yet, whenever I kick it, it seems to work. What say you?
1: When all else fails, percussive maintenance is the way to go. See, a good old rap.
0: Very good. Well, next time, Craig, bring the size of a Planet Rutledge from our IT department comes in and complains that I'm kicking pieces of technology, I'm going to refer him to Joe the EMT's advice. Percussive maintenance. Thank you, bro.
1: Hey, man. Absolutely. Hey, your joke yesterday, krilling it, by the way.
0: Oh, like, yes.
1: That was funny. That was that subtle natural science joke that probably not a lot of people got. I thought wrecked my car.
0: So. Very good. Well, you know, like, this is what I do. Subtle innuendo and humor that only certain people notice, and to those people, it's a near death experience because they're laughing so hard. I like to.
1: Yeah, that was a good one.
0: Yeah, yeah. Jokes that people get an hour later are sometimes the best ones, but I'm glad you got it right off the bat.
1: Absolutely.
0: You know, if we're making fish puns and you get the krill in it joke, you know what you are?
1: What's that?
0: Sophisticated.
1: Oh my gosh.
0: You're welcome.
1: Absolutely. Have a good day, man.
0: You too. Later.
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0: Sun Simple Plaza Plus, Sean, KC95, it's the AD Show, 974-1111 is my number. Casey, good morning, what's up?
1: AD, it is Greenskeeper Mike, how you doing?
0: Greenskeeper Mike, I wanted you to know that I went into my boss, Marty, who is obsessed with golf, just obsessed with it, and counting down the days until there's no more golf, and I said, hey, there's a greenskeeper that calls the show regularly, and I'm trying to weasel you a round of golf. Will that help with my contract negotiations? He was like, no, but which golf course? So, which golf course is it again, Greenskeeper Mike?
1: I'm at Birch Creek Golf Club.
0: Birch Creek Golf Club. Very, very good. All right. Well, yeah. Any luck on weaseling my boss, Marty, some free golf?
1: Well, no. Actually, I am not there today for the second week in a row. I've had to take off because of this bum elbow I was telling you about last time.
0: Oh, yeah. You got golfer's elbow.
1: Oh, it's terrible, my friend. I went through a regiment of prednisone.
0: Oh, prednisone makes it feel terrible.
1: Yeah, but it kind of made the elbow feel better for a minute.
0: Uh-huh.
1: And I got done with that, and let's just say it's not better.
0: Oh, sorry,
1: man. In fact,
0: man.
1: It's a lot worse. Uh-huh. Yeah, so I'm headed in for shots tomorrow.
0: Oh.
1: We'll see how that goes.
0: Shots, shots, shots, shots, shots, shots. Greenskeeper Mike, yo! It's not the good kind of shots, but, well, hopefully...
1: If I could have the Yin Yang Twins in the background, that would be amazing, right?
0: By the way, this is the very first time that Little John and the Yin Yang Twins have been referenced on KC, and I think you should be proud of that fact. Go nurse that elbow, my friend.
1: Right on. Rock on, AD. I'm going to listen to you all morning and enjoy.
0: All right, very good. Get my boss around to golf. I need the help.
1: I'll do my best, sir.
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0: You will have another chance to win your way in to see Foghat on the Twang and Bang Tour right around 9:35 in the College of Rock and Roll Knowledge. You take on Craig Brain, the size of a planet, Rutledge. And a little after 9 o'clock, you're also going to get your next Alice Cooper keyword that could win you tickets to go see him at the Stiefel. It's all directly ahead. We're KC.
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13: 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It is awesome. almost record-breakingly hot today. Very warm, with the temperature approaching the record high of 93, which was set all the way back in 1952. Getting up to a high of 92 tonight. Very warm, increasing clouds. Low of 72, currently 69 with a real feel of 69, dude, at the KC Studios. 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

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There's that stall, 64 westbound at Big Bend Boulevard. The right shoulder is closed. There's another stall vehicle, 141 past 64. The right shoulder is closed there as well. It'll slow you down a little bit. And there is yet another stall at 70 eastbound past Route TW. That too will slow you down. It's only rock and roll, but we like it. It's the Stones. Your Alice Cooper keyword shortly after this. We're KSHE.

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1: 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Welcome is your 9 o'clock code word. Welcome. Hey, 974-1111, if you have a suggestion for the round treat, I'll take it under advisement and we'll do it directly after Ozzy. We're KSHE.

0: Songs you know, songs you love, but songs you might not have heard in a while. 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
1: Oh, it's really dusty in here.
0: Picks out some long-lost favorites and tells the stories behind them. This is the AD Round Tree.
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3: Hey, Dave.
2: Talk Box hey. Ricky, how are you?
3: Hey, good, buddy. How you doing? So, hey, is there any way you can squeeze in City of Gold by Eddie?
2: City of Gold?
3: Yeah, by Eddie.
2: This sounds like an excellent idea to me.
3: They're from Carlisle, Illinois. That's where I'm from.
2: I know they're from Carlisle, Illinois. This sounds like a great idea, Talk Box Ricky. Way to go. Appreciate your input.
3: Hey, you guys rock. I love you guys. You guys are f***ing very good. Sorry.
2: Protect the license, Talk Box Ricky.
3: Sorry.
2: Later, man. Take care.
3: All right, buddy. You have a good day.
2: City of Gold, head east. They're one of those bands that, you know, should have been huge all over the rest of the country. In fact, all over the rest of the world, because they're amazing. I guess their record label ran out of promotional budget before that had a chance to happen. And back in those days, promotional budget covered the money to pay for the cocaine shoved into record sleeves that were delivered to radio stations. But it worked here. And after they blew up big at Keishi, they sort of stayed our little secret. This is an excellent idea, though, Talk Box Ricky. It is head east at City of Gold. We're Keishi.

0: Petty City of Gold on KC95. It's the AD show. Mark, oh, daddy, close. Step behind that microphone over here. You came in to ask me questions about what?
1: Yes, I'm going to be filling in for that kid in the afternoon, little Timmy.
0: Oh,
1: so,
0: okay.
1: Yeah, I'll be Timmy. Lassie's in the well. He'll be...
0: Wait, in this scenario, the dog fell down the well?
1: Well, when Tim gets involved, everything goes sideways. Okay. I'll be on for him on Thursday and Friday.
0: So what did you need?
1: I need some sponsorship information, you could print it out for me.
0: Print it out for you?
1: Or if you could handwrite it, it'd be even like in hieroglyphics. It'd be very nice. I don't know how to get it. It's on a computer. I've got a gasoline-powered,
0: I'll fax it to you.
1: Perfect.
0: Perfect.
1: That's all right, my fax is running as we speak.
0: Oh, good, good, good. Glad to hear it. So you're busy in the other room?
1: Yes.
0: You want to be around for the cause of rock and roll knowledge and cheer Craig on at about 9:35? Probably not, right?
1: Well, if I see Craig come in, I'll abuse him.
0: Okay,
1: as
0: good.
1: I normally would do, so.
0: Freaking fantastic. All right. In the meantime, I'll send some smoke signals about...
1: I'm looking for them.
0: About your sponsorship information or some other form of... communication that you are familiar with.
1: I do.
0: Where do we keep our carrier pigeons?
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0: Ooh, you got a fat ass.
1: It's a fresh start for Fat Ass Weigh-In Wednesday. 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
2: You know, part of the reason why we decided to continue doing Fresh Start for Fat Ass and Weigh-In Wednesday was because so many people approached me at the Walk Out of the Darkness and asked after the fate of one man. A guy called Not 500 Pound Terry became the inspiration for this bit many months ago when he called the radio station and he said, I lost almost 200 pounds. I was nearly 500 pounds. My son passed away. I got very depressed. I started eating and I did not stop. I got to 500 pounds and knew I had to do something. And when we last checked in with him, he was getting close to being under 300 pounds. And I think this might be Not 500 Pound Terry on the phone. Casey, good morning. What's up?
3: Good morning, AD.
2: Oh, could this be? Hopefully, fingers crossed, because everybody was asking about you at the Walk Out of the Darkness and they were saying, we can't stop doing Fresh Start for Fat Ass before we know how things are going with our boy Not 500 Pound Terry and whether or not he made it to under 300 pounds. Is this Not 500 Pound Terry? And if so?
3: This is Not 300 Pound Terry.
2: Oh, this is Not 300 Pound Terry. It's a Weigh-In Wednesday and Fresh Start for Fat Ass, Not 500 Pound Terry. You did it. You're not 300 pounds?
3: Nope, I'm 298.
2: 298! Way to go! Not 500 Pound Terry. For those that don't know, you have been on a massive journey. You are called that because you are pushing 500 pounds and you did it. Freaking dude, you did. You've lost over 200 pounds, right?
3: Yes, sir.
2: Unreal. Unreal, Not 500 Pound Terry. Not 300 Pound Terry. Good for you and keep it going. How does it feel, man?
3: Oh, it feels fantastic. I went out and put up a guardrail or rail along my sidewalk and stuff. Just awesome.
2: Yeah, good for you, man. Like, and really, it's not just having lost the weight. I'm sure that not carrying around 200 extra pounds is fantastic, but also it's knowing that you're the kind of person that can make that kind of change in your life.
3: Yes, sir.
2: Yeah.
3: My next goal is 275.
2: Very good. When you go to the gym, the weight doesn't get lighter. Your back gets stronger, and you have become a stronger, better person. You have done it. Nobody else but you could do it, and now you have done it. No one can take that away from you. Not 500 Pound Terry. I'm so glad we decided to keep Fresh Start for Fat Ass going past the walk, because people were literally asking me at the American Foundation for Suicide Prevention Walk Out of the Darkness, which was supposed to be the finish line for Fresh Start for Fat Ass. We don't know what happened with Not 500 Pound Terry. Did he make it to under 300? So, man, you did, and it's so good to know that. Well, Not 500 Pound Terry. Oh, sorry. There I go again. I must correct myself. Not 300 Pound Terry. I really, really thank you for checking in. We were all invested in your story. We're all rooting for you. We're all cheering you on, and we all wanted to know how it went. You call us back, and you let us know how it's going, and you definitely let us know when you hit 275. That's amazing, dude. That's amazing.
3: Yep.
2: Yeah.
3: I'm so proud. I'm glowing.
2: You should be proud that you're glowing, and I bet that wife of yours is so proud of you as well. What did you say she did to support you? You said, you gotta lose a weight, fat ass, or something like that?
3: She never really called me fat ass. Oh. She kind of said other words.
2: Right. Well, we're proud of you, bro. You are the inspiration. You are the hero of this story. You are the guy that we look to when we think we can't do it. We know we can, because Not 300 Pound Terry did it. So bearing that in mind, Not 300 Pound Terry, give us a fresh start for Fat Ass.
3: Give us a fresh start for Fat Ass, you people.
2: Way to go, bro. Talk to you soon.
3: Yep.
2: Later.
3: Bye-bye.
2: So inspiring. Should inspire you to victory in the College of Rock and Roll Knowledge. 974-1111. If you want to get in on the phones and play, take on Craig, Brain the Size of a Planet, Rutledge. We'll do it right after In Bloom. It's Nirvana, we're Casey.

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1: 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Party hardy Marty. Are you ready to take on Craig Brain, the size of a planet? Rutledge in this battle of Rockwoods. 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
2: I am ready to rock and roll, baby.
1: Very
3: party
1: good.
3: Party hardy.
1: All right. Great seeing you.
3: Yes,
1: another
3: sir.
1: Stunningly excellent bowling shirt.
3: Thank you.
1: We have to discuss sometime, not now, how you make the decision between bowling or Hawaiian, because I associate both of those things irrevocably with you, and I love them that much more because of it. Party hardy Marty. We have
2: Sounds like he's got great fashion sense to me.
1: He does have great fashion sense. It is 100% true. Radio is theater of the mind, and hopefully I've theatrically created a guy with great sartorial elegance in your mind. Question, we have five rock and roll trivia questions. Get more right than Craig, you win. He gets more right than you, he wins. Ties go to the house as you compete for these fog hat tickets. Question number one: which band connects these songs, Free Fallen, Refugee, and American Girl?
2: Tom Petty and the Heartbreakers.
1: Question number two: the original lineup of which band included Peter Kiss, Ace Frehley, Paul Stanley, and Gene Simmons?
2: Well, I think he kind of goofed it, but Kiss.
1: Question number three. True or false, Joe Walsh was a member of the Eagles before joining the James Gang?
2: True.
1: Question number four is, of course, a dramatic reading of rock lyrics. Some bulls are held for charity and some for fancy dress. But when they're held for pleasure, they're the bulls that I like best. My bulls are always bouncing to the left and to the right. It's my belief that my big bull should be held every night. Are the lyrics to which Casey song?
2: AC/DC, Big Balls.
1: And finally, question number five, the master class question. You get this one right, we're all going to be very, very impressed. Who played drums in Grand Funk Railroad and is responsible for one of the greatest cowbell intros of all time, an American band?
2: I can hear the entrance, but I have no idea who it is.
1: Craig, come on back in here.
3: Yes.
1: Our boy done good. He got three out of a potential five right. Good job, party hardy Marty.
3: All right.
1: Let's see how you do.
3: Let's do this.
1: Question number one. Free Fallen, Refugee, and American Girl are all associated with which band?
3: The Heartbreakers, Tom Petty and.
1: You are both correct. Scores tied at 1-1. Question number two. The original lineup of which band included Peter Criss, Ace Frehley, Paul Stanley, and Gene Simmons?
3: That would be Kiss.
1: You are both right. Scores a tie of 2-2. Question number three. Joe Walsh was a member of the Eagles before joining the James Gang. True or false?
3: Before joining the James Gang. False.
1: Oh, you got that one right. And party hardy Marty fell for the bait. We all know what Joe Walsh did besides the Eagles, but it was the sequence of events that pulls you ahead 3-2. Question number four. It's a dramatic reading of rock lyrics. Some bulls are held for charity and some for fancy dress. But when they're held for pleasure, they're the bulls that I like best. My bulls are always bouncing to the left and to the right. It's my belief that my big bull should be held every night. Are the lyrics, are the lyrics to which Casey song?
3: Big Balls by
1: AC/DC. That's the only one where people don't struggle with it, because it's basically exactly the same as the song.
3: I don't know if you could do any lyrics in that song without basically having the title in it.
1: Question number five is, of course, the masterclass question. If you get this one right, we're all going to be very impressed. You, of course, know that Grand Funk Railroad have one of the most iconic cowbell intros of all time. Yeah. It's right up there with Don't Fear the Reaper and Honky Tonk Woman. But what was the name of the drummer who was responsible for that drum intro in Grand Funk Railroad's American Band?
3: Was it Johnny Grand? Billy Funk? No, I don't know. I have no idea.
1: I was looking for Don Brewer.
3: Oh, I'm right there.
1: I was just hoping you'd say Ginger Baker again. All right. Party Hardy Marty, by a narrow margin of 4-3, you got beaten out by Craig Brain the size of a planet Rutledge because you took the sequential bait in my Joe Walsh and Eagles question. So you must now do the talk of shame. I'm Party Hardy Marty, and I flunked out of the College of Rock and Roll Knowledge.
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1: Yeah, very good. All right, man, hold the line. Some bulls are all held for charity and some for fancy dress, but when they're held for pleasure, they're the bulls that I like best with Casey.

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6: 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Shut up!

Bon Jovi on KC95. It's the AD show. That is it for me. Thank you so much for hanging. Thank you for being a part of my KC Morning family. As always, this time that you and I spend together, it's the best part of the day. I'll be back tomorrow. We'll do it all over again. 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In final vinyl today, a song that's basically an excuse for going out with a boys and coming home hammered and significantly later than you said you'd be home, set to music. It's a creative excuse that I can't imagine would have worked especially well on vinyl. It is Jay Giles Band. It's Must Have Got Lost. We're KC. Later.

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It's KC95. What's up? It's Lauren. I'll be with you until 2 o'clock. It is National Women's Health and Fitness Day. So, ladies, I hope you are staying healthy and keeping up with your fitness and whatever that looks like for you. We all have different shapes and sizes and comfortabilities, and whatever works for you works for everybody else. And that should just be the law, right? But definitely make sure you're getting up on your pap smears, on your mammograms, getting that blood work every year. I want to make sure the ladies that listen to Casey are as healthy as they can be. Yesterday, we announced that Roger Waters and his production, his legacy, his son, Harry, is actually going to be coming through next year at the Fabulous Fox and going to be presenting us with all sorts of Pink Floyd action, which is pretty fantastic. And I read it and I thought, oh my God, Roger Waters is coming back. But no, it's actually his son who is going to be performing everything, which is kind of cool. And then we also announced El Monstero, 7 different dates in December at the pageant. Those go on sale this Friday officially. I had a lot of people hit me up yesterday for pre-sale codes and whatnot. Get all those details at KC95.com.

Alice Cooper with his Alice's Attic Tour will be here at Stiefel Theater on November 10th. And of course, you are listening every hour for a different keyword, and we will send you to that show for free. So don't go anywhere. Another opportunity is coming up soon.

0: and louder than ever. 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Starting this Thursday, Rocktober 1st. All month long. Monday through Saturday. 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

we're good. Bad to the bone. It's KC95. 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It's very witchy at my house. And AD is celebrating, you know, the Halloween season kicking off at Cobb Factory this weekend. He's going to be there October 3rd, 7 until 9. He'll have different giveaways for you, and he'll be screaming a lot. So go see him.

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1: 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St. Louis City SC plays a rescheduled away match against the Red Bull New York tonight, 6:30 our time, after weather postponed the initial Saturday fixture, riding a 16-game MLS unbeaten streak. And so go City SC. We'll see what can happen tonight in New York.
0: It's a St. Louis Casey holiday tradition. 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
2: 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She's enjoying life with the one she loves the most. She's been married 26 years to her soulmate, Marty. They got 3 grown kids. And Cindy's also a quilter. She loves being outside, fishing, camping, and seeing new places. And she listens to this radio station every damn morning. 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

938 Special. This is KSHE 95. You know, we thought we were so special getting the Foo Fighters opening up for AC/DC at the beginning of this month, but now it seems they're doing it again. And this time it's going to be the final show of the Power Up Tour from AC/DC, and it will be at MetLife Stadium in New Jersey this Friday. Now, the show was originally scheduled for last Friday, and they weren't on the bill then. And it was, you know, the nor'easter that kind of took things to a different level. Severe weather made them postpone. Now they decided to route the Foo Fighters into New Jersey to see if that can make everybody happy for the postponement. And I think it will, because they did a really good job when they were here at the Dome. But I was really hoping it would just be a one-off thing for us in St. Louis. Looks like we got to share it with Jersey now.

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2: 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Well, I'm celebrating a life and a death today. And first of all, we'll start with the life. You know, born on this day, Mark Bolan, who was the singer and writer and guitarist of the band T-Rex. Massive hit with the song Bang a Gong. So you're going to hear that. And also on this day, James Dean is killed at the age of 24 in a two-car collision in California. So we're going to honor some life and death with two songs, but starting with this one to go out to Mark Bolan on KSHE.

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3: I'm John Hewlett, and here's your rock history report for September 30th. On this day in 1974, police were called to a Lynyrd Skynyrd and Blue Oyster Cult concert after a fight broke out between two sound engineers. The Skynyrd roadie claimed that the sound had been deliberately turned off during the band's set. And on this day in 2016, a schoolboy from Philadelphia who skipped class to meet his musical hero handed his teacher an absence note with a difference. The typewritten note was signed by Bruce Springsteen. Fifth grader Michael Fennerty met the star at a meet and greet in the Free Library of Philadelphia when Springsteen was in town signing copies of his new autobiography, Born to Run. And that's this day in rock history for September 30th on KC95.
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0: 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Kind of crazy. 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Okay, and one lucky grand prize winner also takes home $1,000. So how do you like those apples? I like them a lot, all right? Let's go bobbing for apples with Rocktober starting tomorrow.
1: Second floor, hardware, children's wear, ladies' lingerie. 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Going down.
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0: and louder than ever. 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Starting this Thursday, Rocktober 1st. All month long. Monday through Saturday. We're putting the spotlight on a different real rock artist every day. 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

And if you're loving every minute of Reacher, well, it isn't going anywhere. So Prime Video has renewed Alan Ritchson's lead action series for a sixth season before the premiere of season 5. This is exciting for some of you. And the early pickup continues. Amazon's expansion of the franchise based on Lee Child's novels, which also includes the spinoff Neigley. So there you go. If you like Reacher, it's got a season 6 coming your way.

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Lynyrd Skynyrd. It's KSHE 95. I got my tickets for the Back to the Beginning screening, which is happening October 28th at select theaters around St. Louis. Hopefully you got yours as well. It's going to be about a 3-hour experience. I'm excited. I'll probably have like no makeup on and pajamas because I'm going to have to go to bed immediately after I watch the damn thing. But it's going to start off with all sorts of different appearances at the Back to the Beginning Festival. They're going to give you some behind the scenes at that festival. There's going to be some moments with Ozzy, and just seeing the set list of what performances made it in, it's going to be really good. I can't wait to hear it and see it again. And if you missed watching it live, you definitely need to witness it, because it was one of the coolest experiences in rock and roll that we've had in a long time that happened to be televised in some way. So can't wait. Again, October 28th. Get your tickets at backtothebeginning.com.

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Pearl Jam, even Flo, it's KC95. Abe Laboriel Jr., who we've seen before live, because if you've seen Paul McCartney in the last 10 years live, you have witnessed Abe on the drums. He is going to be the new drummer sitting in for Matt Cameron as he decided to leave. And he was one of the top people that was going to be speculated upon to be the new drummer for Pearl Jam. And what a great choice they made. As for him being a permanent replacement, a new post from Eddie Vedder on Monday made it seem more like a fill-in gig. He says, wanted to extend our further appreciation to Abe Laboriel Jr. sitting in on drums for PJ. It was a joy to play with him, and he's obviously an extraordinary person at his craft. The man works and plays hard. It's no wonder that he's been the ultimate maestro with Paul McCartney and his mind-blowing band for decades. So, we'll see how long he actually is a temporary replacement, but as of now, he is the drummer for Pearl Jam.

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24: 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We're going back to the 15th studio album from the Steve Miller Band, released in 1993. I don't think I've ever played this one for Exit 90, so it's a first, and it's the title track from Wide River, so enjoy. I'm Learn. I'll be back with you tomorrow at 10. Tim Virgin is next. Have a great hump day, St. Louis. See ya.

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3: I'm John Hewlett, and here's your rock history report for September 30th. On this day in 1974, police were called to a Lynyrd Skynyrd and Blue Oyster Cult concert after a fight broke out between two sound engineers. The Skynyrd roadie claimed that the sound had been deliberately turned off during the band's set. And on this day in 2016, a schoolboy from Philadelphia who skipped class to meet his musical hero handed his teacher an absence note with a difference. The typewritten note was signed by Bruce Springsteen. Fifth grader Michael Fennerty met the star at a meet and greet in the Free Library of Philadelphia when Springsteen was in town signing copies of his new autobiography, Born to Run. And that's this day in rock history for September 30th on KC95.
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21: 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Tonight, mostly cloudy, low 66. Tomorrow, sunny, high of 90. That's your KC Weather.
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Yeah, they got an upcoming final album that they recorded with late Chris Cornell, and hopefully that'll be out in a couple weeks. Got 8 tracks, and you know what? I can't wait to hear it when we hear the first Soundgarden that we've heard in a long time. It is Kesha.

Yes, Lou Gramm's going to be in town next Saturday on the 10th with John Wade. I love John Wade. I love Lou, but John Wade, woo, love that guy. So check that out. 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

0: 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Starting this Thursday, Rocktober 1st. All month long. Monday through Saturday. We're putting the spotlight on a different real rock artist every day. 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
2: 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She says she listens to KC from the time she wakes up till the time she goes to bed. She's a retired physical therapist assistant who now spends her time quilting, fishing, camping, and traveling. 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And she's been married to her soulmate Marty for 26 years, and they have three grown kids. 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
4: Tim Virgin, Virgin's Final.
1: All right. You know, a lot of times when I do Virgin's Final, I just come up with things. Usually I go by the calendar, if it's somebody's birthday, anniversary of an album. But today there was a song that just popped in my head the other day, and I'm like, man, I love this song from Joan Jett. Here's one from Joan that goes all the way back to her first solo record. After the Runaways broke up, Joan was basically told by a bunch of record labels that nobody wanted to hear a woman playing hard rock. And let me tell you something. I interviewed her. She said she went through like tons and tons of labels. Nobody wanted to talk to her. It was wild. She and Kenny Laguna said, screw it. Started their own label and kept going. And the way we know it, how it turned out pretty well for Joan. And her version of Do You Want to Touch Me came from those early sessions and later landed on Bad Reputation. It's a cover, but Joan made it her own. Nobody knows the original after this. There's no reason to. Do You Want to Touch? Let's do it right now. Virgin's Vinyl. It is Joan Jett. And this is KC.

0: Joan Jett, Do You Want to Touch Me? One of my favorite Joan Jett songs ever. It's Virgin's Vinyl wrapping it up. It's KC95. She made it tougher and louder than the original, and it will always be her song after that. It's just so good. What's going on? Tim Virgin, let's check in with traffic. Lance is going to take care of it.
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2: 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Look out for stall. It's in the left-hand lane. Looks like we got a crash, stall, whatever it is. This is on eastbound 70 coming out of Forestell. It's after the Forestell exit in the left lane on eastbound 70. Downtown on eastbound 70 before Tucker. A stall reported in the right-hand lane. 70 westbound near the airport. A crash on the right shoulder. You're kind of slow approaching that. When I saw it a couple minutes ago, they still had the right lane blocked approaching the Clayton Skinker exit on westbound 6440. That's got 6440 westbound kind of stacking up near Boyle. South Grand near Shoto, we had an accident. Illinois side in Collinsville, 159 north of the Beltline, there was a wreck. And Roadworks got both directions of 255 slow approaching Horseshoe Lake Road on the Illinois side. I'm Lance Hildebrand. That's your KC traffic.
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5: I'm John Hewlett, and here's your Rock History Report for September 30th. On this day in 1974, police were called to a Lynyrd Skynyrd and Blue Oyster Cult concert after a fight broke out between two sound engineers. The Skynyrd roadie claimed that the sound had been deliberately turned off during the band's set. And on this day in 2016, a schoolboy from Philadelphia who skipped class to meet his musical hero handed his teacher an absence note with a difference. The typewritten note was signed by Bruce Springsteen. Fifth grader Michael Fennerty met the star at a meet and greet in the Free Library of Philadelphia when Springsteen was in town signing copies of his new autobiography, Born to Run. And that's this day in rock history for September 30th on KC95.
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20: 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Tonight, mostly cloudy, low 66. Tomorrow, sunny, high of 90. That's your KC Weather.
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Yeah, so if you missed the keyword for Alice Cooper tickets at the top of the hour, it was skeleton. S-K-E-L-E-T-O-N. Skeleton. Get that into the Casey app. You'll see Alice in November. Fingers crossed for you. Good luck. It's Casey.

Yeah, so Santana's doing a residency in Vegas, House of Blues, starting November 4th, going all the way to the 7th. It's going to be a week for him, but it's going to be a fun time. Do you want to go see him at the House of Blues? Vegas style. November will be nice. The weather will be perfect for you. It's Casey.

0: forget, yesterday, El Monstero announced their residency, their holiday residency at the pageant, kicking off December 17th, rolling all the way to the 26th with the 25th off, 23rd, 22nd, 21st, 19th, 18th, 17th. 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
1: 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Looks like we got a crash on the McCausland on-ramp to eastbound 6440. Westbound 6440, really slow from near Boyle out past McCausland. Earlier crash out by Clayton Skinker didn't help matters. Meanwhile, on eastbound 70 after Forestell, looks like they cleared up that stall that was in the left-hand lane. Still slow going heading downtown eastbound 70. We had a stall before Tucker a little while ago. Southbound 141 near Ryder Trail South, Inner City. There was an accident there. Also on the Illinois side, 255 both ways, slow approaching road work at Horseshoe Lake Road. I'm Lance Hildebrand. That's your KC traffic.
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let's do it. Coming up, a few minutes away. Let's do a couple back-to-back from Metallica. Let's do some mandatory Metallica. Those guys kicking off their Sphere residency tomorrow in Vegas. It's Casey.

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2: All right, Tim Virgin, let's do it. We're going to start with Injustice for All and that big evil riff in Harvester of Sorrow. Then we're going to jump almost 30 years to Hardwired to Self-Destruct. James writing about the dark side of fame and what happens when you get a little too close to the flame. So let's go to Harvester and the Moth into a Flame. Flame, Harvester, Sorrow, it's all sad and fun. And it's Metallica.

0: go. 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Mandatory Metallica. It's KC95, Tim Virgin. Those guys, like I said, kicking off their residency tomorrow in Vegas. I thought I was going to tomorrow's show. I'm going to Saturday's show. May go to tomorrow's show. Either way, I'm not going to be here tomorrow because I'm in Vegas for the Metallica guys. So there you go. And speaking of Metallica, you can win those tickets starting tomorrow, Rocktober, each and every month. 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
2: 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Still some heavy going. Heading out toward 141 on westbound 370 on Mid Rivers Mall Drive, south of McMenemy. Look out for an accident there. Also on Olive between Lindbergh and Spady, we've got a crash reported. Still slow. Westbound 6440 from near Kings Highway on your way out toward McCausland before that starts to open up. Clayton Road, west of 141 in West County, had a crash. Union at Rebus Barracks in that general area. Look out for an accident there. And it's still slow. Roadwork still got you slowed down both ways on 255 on the Illinois side, heading up toward Horseshoe Lake Road. I'm Lance Hildebrand. That's your KC traffic.
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8: Hey, Izzy, what's going on?
9: Well, Eddie, I've been a little busy with the kids getting ready to go back to school and all.
8: Well, wait a minute. What exactly is back to school?
9: Well, Eddie, that's kind of means when the kids actually go back to school after a long summer.
8: Well, I never really did spend a lot of time in school, so I never got real excited about going back to school. I always hear about it. Doesn't sound all that great to me.
9: Yeah, I kind of remember it that way. I guess that's why you know how to throw such a good time.
8: That kind of why you know how to throw such a good curveball. Yeah, I did kind of trade in my books for some beers and some boogie.
9: Hey, I hear you. But for most people, going back to school is an important time of the year. Time for us adults to have a little bit more fun.
8: I just like going back to Fast Eddie. Ice cold beer, delicious eats, succulent shrimp. If you're 21 and in the mood and you want to get back to Fast Eddie, come on over and hang out with me at Fast Eddie's Bon Air. I think we both made the right move. We're doing pretty good with beer and baseball.
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0: 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Tonight, mostly cloudy, low 66. Tomorrow, sunny, high of 90. That's your KC Weather.
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KC95, Tim Virgin. And these guys, STP, yesterday was the anniversary of their first album, Core, 34 years ago. How crazy is that? It's KC95.

0: white guy worked for the Las Vegas Board of Tourism. It's KC95. All these shows that are in Vegas, of course, the Eagles doing the Sphere stuff again, kicking off November 13th after the Metallica gigs. They're going to come in 13th, 14th, you know, every couple weekends or every weekend is what they do, the Sphere. And they're going all the way into January. So if you haven't seen the Eagles at Sphere, like I have not either, I would love to do it. Check them out at Eagles website. There you go. Let's check in with traffic with Lyle.
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2: 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A lot of stuff going on here at the end of the rush hour. 370 eastbound after Truman. They were clearing up a stall from the left lane a few minutes ago. 70 eastbound. There's still a fair amount of slow going as you're moving out of Forestdale heading into Wentzville. Also, we had that earlier crash. Kind of busy on Mid Rivers Mall Drive because there was a wreck earlier south of McMenemy on Mid Rivers. 70 westbound is slow heading out toward Goodfellow and Jennings Station. At the end of the on-ramp from 270 and Ballast, technically, on 2 eastbound 6440, there's an accident there on the right side of the roadway. Olive between Lindbergh and Spady clearing up an accident. McCausland to Dale, a crash. 6440 westbound slows near, let's call it the Science Center, out past Hampton. Clayton Road west of 141 clearing up an accident. Had a crash in SoCo at Union and Rivas Barracks. And 255 on the Illinois side where that roadwork is by Horseshoe Lake Road. That makes you slow both ways on 255 as a result. I'm Lance Hildebrand. That's your KC traffic.
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0: 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Tonight, mostly cloudy, low 66. Tomorrow, sunny, high of 90. That's your KC Weather.
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17: 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Tickets

Brandon Bergen getting out of here. I'll see you guys on Monday. I'm head to Vegas to see a little band called Metallica at the Sphere. I'll give you guys a whole rundown when I get back on Monday. You have an amazing couple days. We'll see you then. It's Casey.

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Heard in a car crash or at work? 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Brown & Brown.

0: It's time once again to escape to another world where The Rock is always just right. And your seasoned host is never short on stories to share. So sit back and immerse yourself in a Wednesday edition of Alice's Attic with Alice Cooper.
1: Welcome back to Alice's Attic on the last day of September. October starts tomorrow, and that means my favorite month of the year. The whole world finally catches up to my aesthetic. Halloween is coming. The book tour in UK is coming. The fall tour with the band is coming. Life is very full and very good. So, big hour of radio ahead. The Cooper's Countdown goes back to 1985. Then a listener email from a nutcase like you. And finally, birthday bashes for those celebrities who were born on this day. But now, it's music time.
0: Alice's Attic with Alice Cooper.

0: 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Starting this Thursday, Rocktober 1st. All month long. Monday through Saturday. We're putting the spotlight on a different real rock artist every day. Except Sundays. Even rock needs a day of rest. When you hear a song from the Rocktober Artist of the Day, open the KC95 app. Crank it up. 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
2: John Hewlett, and here's your rock history report for September 30th. On this day in 1974, police were called to a Lynyrd Skynyrd and Blue Oyster Cult concert after a fight broke out between two sound engineers. The Skynyrd roadie claimed that the sound had been deliberately turned off during the band's set. And on this day in 2016, a schoolboy from Philadelphia who skipped class to meet his musical hero handed his teacher an absence note with a difference. The typewritten note was signed by Bruce Springsteen. Fifth grader Michael Fennerty met the star at a meet and greet in the Free Library of Philadelphia when Springsteen was in town signing copies of his new autobiography, Born to Run. And that's this day in rock history for September 30th on KC95.
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0: Every week, Cooper's Countdown is heard on great radio stations like this one. What do you got for us, Coop?
1: It was September 30th, 1985. The original video game, Super Mario Brothers, was released. The wreck of the Titanic was finally found on the ocean floor. And I was moving back to Phoenix after getting my life together. And the charts looked like this. Starting off at number 5, the Philly band The Hooters made their debut with And We Danced. I love that band, The Hooters. At number 4, Loverboy brought their fame from Canada down to the USA with Lovin' Every Minute of It. Number 3 slot goes to John Mellencamp, who wrote an album about the farming crisis and had a hit with Lonely Old Night. At number 2, Starship, with what has been called the worst song ever recorded, We Built This City on Rock and Roll. And the number one song on this day in 1985 was from an Eagle who wrote it specifically for the TV show Miami Vice, talking about Glenn Frey and You Belong to the City.

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We'll be back in a flash. Alice's Attic with Alice Cooper.

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1: Hello from New Mexico. You've met so many fans over the years. Are there any that have stuck out and stayed in your memory? We met 6 years ago backstage, and you were so nice to me and my husband. You made a joke about the tattoo he has of Sonic the Hedgehog on his neck. It is one of the best memories we have. Thanks, Brenda and Jake. Well, Brenda and Jake. I'm going to lie. Oh, yeah. Yeah, I remember that. I am the worst on names and the best on faces. I can see somebody in an airport and go, hey, we played golf 6 years ago. Or I remember you backstage. I'm very good on faces. Well, if you met me and I made fun of your tattoos, write to me at alice@aliceisattic.com. I'll be right back with birthday bashes, so stay right there.
0: There's more Alice after this. 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
28: Do you share a birthday with Nikki Sixx, Elvis, Britney Spears, or Bono? Well, you're about to find out, because Alice Cooper is going to invite you to blow out the candles for some festive celebrity birthday bashes.
1: Let's see who's celebrating their birthday today. The nanny, Fran Drescher, turned 69 today. Johnny Mathis is still alive at 91. I used to play golf with Johnny all the time, and he was a very good player. Actor Kieran Culkin, founder of the band Fish, Trey Anastasio, actor Eric Stoltz, and it would have been Mark Bolan's 79th birthday today, but he died back in 1977. I think he hit a tree. So here's one from Mark Bolan and his band T-Rex. It's Bang-A-Gong, Get It On.

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